A day for me going, but hearing the sound of the rear funk on dancing cars. Rather than saying that human being can do is to keep on standing and rise up like a flower underground, like a flower from underground.

I always lied. 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

worlds in space. 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But blame not the draw of gravity, for no hand had played in this doing. Blame words, the awe of your amity. Blame love, my loathed undoing. Through darkness,

Electromagnetic waves are oscillating electric and magnetic fields that propagate through space, carrying energy without the need for a physical medium. They travel at the speed of light in a vacuum and include a wide range of phenomena such as radio waves, microwaves, infrared, visible light, ultraviolet light.

glimmers of a reality, the echo of eternity. We dance until the dawn. Among lights and neon, we leave. On the brink of the dream where time is surreal. On a journey with no return, we have no time to wait.

glimmers of a reality. The echo of eternity. We dance until the dawn.

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So if our time is running out, day after day, we'll make the mundane our masterpiece. Oh my, my, oh my, my love, I take one look at you, you're taking me out.